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0: 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You'll place on that requesting call and take one off of it.
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0: Actually, I'm in a three. Three? What time does the station 727 CPR?
1: I'm showing CPR in progress at 2037.
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0: Yeah, are you trying to place an ambulance to 0.3?
1: 2-4.

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0: Go ahead, Link. Great, they're direct.
1: 10-4.

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0: 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Roll the pods momentarily.
1: 10-4.

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1: No, sir. We're in. There's just a problem with the fire alarm system.
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0: Everything's okay at this location. Alarm's going to continue to sound. There's a malfunction with the system. PD's attempting to hold over. All station 14 back in service.
1: Okay.

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1: 8-4, apologies.

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1: 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Burglar alarm's also going off. That was from us. Station 14, back to service.
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0: Temple.

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Back in service. Damn.

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0: 10, for you to be transporting at this time, or are you still on St. Desert?
1: Not yet. We'll let you know when we're out.
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0: 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Medic 2.
1: Go ahead, the traffic for Mac 8, clear aware.
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0: You have a 5 on call power. 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
1: Unit 4. If you would, have law enforcement have this way routine so we can make entry through the garage, please.
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1: Hello,
0: Phil. Can you advise if it was just a single activation?
1: Single as far as we're aware.
0: I'm sorry, can you repeat that?
1: Single activation as far as we're aware, sir.
0: CNN 4, do you know if we've tried the public service attached to this? But we have him to where he's not responding to where the same 410 back in.
1: Ten four.

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0: taking an automatic too.
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1: 10-4.
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1: Come on.
0: Hey, too long for all that, Steve.
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0: Hey, go ahead, Mr. Okunis.
1: Go ahead.
0: Yeah, we're going to have two PIs, one with me and Rich Payne, one with Leatherback Prince.
1: Okay.

0: 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I'm seeing 11, 2 PIs, one with wrist and arm pain, and the other with lower.
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0: 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Hey, Rick, you found.
1: Good.
0: Seek Alpha, you say Leland, have your rescue 5 around there, unconscious on limb 3, you can't place your 1.
1: Never. Traffic 2. We're going to let traffic there, direct. 2, 10, 4.
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1: Stepper.

0: 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On scene. I'll have a command on the scene.
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Eagle Medic 9. 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We're in 14 strike, we're direct. Medic 9, 10-4.

0: Hey, John, this is St. James Engine. Pretty well.
1: Tom from 37. Both units go to non-emergency at this point.
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1: 10-4.
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1: We need
0: to order to the tractor fire?
1: No, not yet. Let's see what we got for this. I need a water can and a tick.
0: Anybody need a water can? I got you carrying on the back, bro.

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1: We got.
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0: 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There's an additional smoke alarm at zone 15.
1: Yeah, for sure.
0: Saint James.

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1: 不不。
0: I'm good. I'm good. I'm pretty out of service. So, Tower 251 out.
1: 10 4.
0: Southport Tower 1 out.
1: 10 4.
0: Think I'm 474 here. 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

0: 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Copy, I got it.
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0: No, I was letting them know I'm getting a little drunk.
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4: 3.
1: 3, 10, 4. Down 4, Tower 1. Command. Unit 5. Which parking lot?
3: Just stand by out of the parking lot for the main business. There's a, it's small. Just stand by outside of it.

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1: Yeah, I'm getting ready to secure this hydrant over here.
0: What'd you say? Sorry.
1: Hydrant.
0: Careful. Think I'm looking out of here. Looking forward to rapid time for a station.
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1: 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Battalion 3.
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2: So, do you still got power to the unit up there? I'm pretty sure my battery's out here. Negative, this is mostly a shut off up here. I killed it. I was thinking it might be the battery in that room. Alright, copy.
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0: And
1: Great English Circle Sunset Beach. We're saying, Bob, you think it might be an error? I'll make down and continue this week.
2: Yes, sir. Let me down, Ray.
1: Yeah, go ahead and down, Ray.
0: Yes,
3: sir. So you can downgrade any further for some stuff or...
0: Chandler.
3: Okay.

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3: Copy, I got everybody standing by.
2: I think if you want to leave St. James, I think that we'll be okay with that.
3: 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St. James Engine, correct?
2: 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Thank you, sir.
3: St. James, you still on track one?
2: Station 34 with 34. Here comes St. James Engine 3, release back to show.
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2: 10-4. James, speak on direct on that.
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0: speak on Medic 7. We'll divert to that O'Connor call.
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0: I got on engine one, the Medic 12. Are you on TAC 1?
1: This is Medic 7. Go ahead.
0: This is going to be a cancellation. We got it. Y'all can go back in service.
1: 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Thank you.
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0: 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We're canceled by fire. Are we still going to be closer to the Pine Plantation first flight call?
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0: So you mentioned the signs of an accident. 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We'll be out this day. You can cancel all incoming units.
1: 10-4. 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
1: 10-4.

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0: 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Michelle, 14, 20, 30.
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0: 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ETI, I'm out of 13.
2: 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We're direct on fire. We're a few minutes out. We just got onto the causeway.
1: 13, 10-4.

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0: 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Correct, and Chief 12.
1: And what?

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Smoke investigation. Mile marker 4. 8601. Ocean Highway West. 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Utilize TAC 3. 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

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Cross streets of Palmetto Road and Connor Road. 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

According to the CAT, is that side law clear and are we too far to proceed? Stand by, we're going to find out. I know they had to get to, they had to go to another call. Any unit, hold on a minute. 10-4.

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1: 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You can proceed. I'm saying it with the way that I'm sorry.
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0: 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Back to us. 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
2: 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Speak on, this is St. James Ladder responding to Brunswick County. 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

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Cross streets are East Boiling Spring Road and Turner Road. US Tax 4, clear, 1407.

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CCOM Clear 1419.

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1: So far.
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0: 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Viewpoint Marina. 1301, Ferry Road. Cross streets are Savage Bluff Road. On clear 1456.
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0: Wait a minute, 32 in Baldhead, transporting one patient. They're on the ferry now. Could be a 76-year-old male. He's going to be 76-year-old now. Conscious, breathing, possible sepsis.
1: Yeah, boy.

0: Lieutenant 111, 1st Sergeant Timothy Daniels, graduate of the 100th Basic School. We at Troop B Communications thank you for your many years of service and dedication to the state of North Carolina and to the citizens of this great state. Thank you for your selfless sacrifices over the years. We at Troop B Elizabethtown congratulate you on this great achievement and best wishes on your future endeavors. May God be with you and your family.
1: Congrats, Kevin. I know it's been an honor to work with you, work for you. Now we can't wait to hear about your future endeavors. Call us if you need us. We love you, brother.
2: 137 to 111. We started out together with me graduating from the 115 and then ending as my captain. I've enjoyed it. I'm going to miss you diddy bopping in the back door, that troop. We've had a good time. Thank you for everything. And phone's always on. Congratulations.
3: Super, thank you, sir.
4: Me, 411, the captain, T.T. Daniels. We started out 27 years ago together. I've enjoyed cutting your hair in school, doing push-ups beside you, and I'm going to miss you, love you. If you need something, buddy, you call me.
3: Yes, bro, thank you. Likewise.
5: Service McCampbell, please.
4: Thank you, brother.
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2: 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Sorry, 111.
3: 11.
2: 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Thank you for your service and congratulations on your retirement. We appreciate you here at Troop. Thank you.
4: 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Be safe.
6: Out of 9, Simpson County, retired Trooper Murphy to 111. 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
6: Congratulations. And I wish you the best in the future, call me.
3: 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Be safe. Love you, brother.
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6: Congratulations, sir. Let me back in the troop when I went to Charlotte. Enjoy your retirement.
3: 2-4. No pleasure. You be safe. 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
9: 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You taught me in B-Lit over 15 years ago. I appreciate the short time we had to work together. Be safe and Godspeed.
3: 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And if you need me, call me.
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3: 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Man, I appreciate your friendship over all these years. Congratulations. And the best of luck in your future endeavors.
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3: Been a pleasure working with you, beside you. If you need me, call me.
10: Make sure the ladder doesn't pass the hose, though.
11: Copy that. Engine 84, you're going to have to make a wide swing to come in this driveway. The hydrant's almost straight across the street.
10: Copy. Do you want us to get the ladder in there, or do you want to get the engine in there?
11: The ladder's not going to fit, just bring the engine. Seacom is assistant chief A on scene. I have a approximately 30 by 40 metal storage building with heavy fire on the trolley side.
10: Can you keep your phone down here, you white?
11: Just asked that there's a yellow old car sitting on the left hand side, next drive, the gentleman standing by the road.
10: Run over 84 to run on thing.
5: Come
10: on. Pop, you got a hydrant? I got it. Pick on letter 81 is going for you.
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3: 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Again, take care of me and Rooney. Be safe out there.

0: 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X-ray 111. 111 there. Congratulations, sir. I hope the best on your future endeavors. 10-4, thank you. You be safe.
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0: 111.
1: Captain P.P. Daniels, I appreciate your many years of service and our friendship. May God bless you. Thank you, brother.
0: 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Be blessed.
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0: Johnny.
1: Stanberry to Mill from City Plantation 1. 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

0: to go. 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
1: Come on.
0: I do everything.
1: Come on.
0: See, Kyle, 3721, those things.
1: Number.
0: Please, 311 on the street.
1: Hello, 311 number.

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1: The 714, stand by, right at that.
0: See, I'm not saying it's the end of the drive, but I'm trying to get them on there.
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0: 10-4.
1: One engine two to Chief 9. 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We're coming down Stone Chimney.
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0: 8:20, 8:24 off now.

0: Radar 204.
1: Perfect.
0: I'll be sending my 74 directing manpower if you don't mind. I'll take a break.
1: That's fine. Yeah, I got some screw coming up. They got some saws. You're going to try to open up that end you want on the trailer side of it.
0: That end's open wide open. Or had a roof collapse on that side. The end's wide open.
1: Hey, we should have two lines to get that roof fire taken care of. But it's not spreading. I also got fostering around to help us with it. We'll see if we can get that taken care of.
0: Ian, there are people coming from the backside of the woods concerned about their home.
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1: Area 4,

0: 1874 is that a 4? All right, Captain. I need you to check to the left of this property and see if we got any kitchen in them houses over there. See if you can pull up on map, see where, if there's any houses in danger.
1: That's not our office, Bob. You're just the same.
2: Correct, on the Fanbury side, it's the worst side, Lake Lockwood.
0: Anika?
2: Where do I have a shot for?
0: Okay.
3: We got vehicle engine wonders about the supply for standby.
0: Okay.

0: You know, Chief, you know, I'm sorry, William.
1: Flash it over to Pete.
0: Station 31, or the Mason, close the station, and move up our station, Kevin, please.
1: Kevin. Mobile Bombardment for speech drive, O'Brien.

0: 开始后台。喂。我想听说了。好。
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0: I'll be back. That's stop. Mark, do you need any more manpower?
1: Thank you, Bill.
0: Hey, Mark,
1: you
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3: Grizzletown Engine 2, 10-4.
0: Yeah, it's Mike Stone over here. Yeah, for Station
4: 18 with you. Here.
2: Good mom. We got a crew standing by.
0: We got a crew to take the case well.
1: I got you, man.

0: Chief, I got two high life bats coming up the driveway right now. Let me know where you need them.
1: Okay, let's put that inch recorder over there where you're going to use that. We'll take another 50 or 2 inch on this side.
0: And so I'm bringing another 100 foot inch recorder. Chief, I got an extra 100 foot or 2 inch.
1: Okay, we'll get another section over here on the Bravo side and make this little, this 2 inch line a little longer for us.
2: I believe you poor man, we checked this back side. Y'all got that fire stop down, it's right behind where y'all are at. Y'all need it somewhere else.
1: Yeah, if it's on that side, I don't want to leave it alone just because it keeps up and spreads. If somebody else can stay an eye on it and send the rest of the crews down to here, we're gonna start switching out so I can get some rehab.
2: Alright, well I'll pull back around over front. We're on the same Stanberry side. I come check that white house. I see all y'all in the backwoods, so y'all had it knocked down. So we'll pull back around there. See you back, right?
0: Second 18, we need some help around here. The fire is out, like we're trying to put this back there, and most of us are free. So how about coming back to us?
2: Where are you at, Mark?
0: On the back side.
2: Maybe 4 feet, 10 feet, or 8 feet, 8 pounds up.

0: They just didn't come out. We can shut the sewage down. We go ahead and add the line up here.
1: See on H314 off soon. Checking in with the man.
2: 10-4.

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1: So far.
2: Sure, clear. 8.29, now back to Alice.
1: 10-4.

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1: cycle through rehab now. As soon as I get up here, I have your rehab mod. I can just radio with muscles.
0: Hold on.
2: I'm calling you. You better see that.

0: 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We get notified the fire marshal's office that we're representing a response.
1: You got me at 75, I'm going to be route.
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1: No, we don't have to do that. Copy
0: that. We'll keep it cool.

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0: please. 3-10-95. 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

0: 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You want to strike this fuel back up? You're not going to get it from Flipside?
1: I think we'll get it with these two lines we have out over here if y'all want to pick that up.
0: Yeah, that's going to make forced traffic.
2: Super.

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0: 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We're going to be clearing the scene. 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
0: We'll handle that Main Street traffic. Do you know what set of bathrooms these are?
1: Medic 13, your mind is the ones deeper into the park. Is the only ones to hear mine.

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1: It's up to them. He was wondering if he was allowed to stay here or not.

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0: 2.
1: Oh.
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1: Can I imagine?
0: Can you keep my in service? Just have my advice, please.
1: 100, 10-4. Is your package over here?

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1: That's how we 31 and 10-4.
0: Stay on 13. We're gonna handle that call for 3 to 8.
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1: We are Rescue 5, go ahead.
0: Yeah, we are Rescue 5, responding to that. EVA, Eagle Cat for 52.

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1: 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We'll be able to leave the work at the moment.
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2: Nothing I needed on scene?
3: We have some minor debris on the road, nothing major. I don't think fire will be needed.
2: Yeah, for.
1: That expressive that is that there's slight debris in the road. They didn't know if you were going to be needed or not.
2: Yeah, well, I copy. You go ahead and show us all three.
1: Go for it.

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0: Speak now from Edgar Rescue 5.
1: Rescue 5, that.
0: Yeah, this is Lilo Edgar Rescue 5. You can clear Lilo Truck 3. We'll be responding. We're closer.
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2: 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Sunshine, you're road traffic.

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0: This is Battalion 30. I believe the fire is going to be on the MC 211 right here by Addison Oaks. I'm fixing to pull up now.
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1: Okay, sorry,
3: I've learned so far. Sit down, Battalion 30.
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4: 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And. 31 Rescue 5.

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1: Is that cancellation for the Ingersby crossing?
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0: 10-4 is all needed.
1: Negative, become walk and clear. If any message is in route, make it clear also.
0: Perfect, thank you.

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0: 我刚问的是38，我哪个？
1: They would not provide no details on who they were.
0: Okay, thank you.
1: You're welcome.

0: 9.
1: We'll take that call for 14. You can place it in service. You'll show 14 off your duty ship, please.
0: Yep.

0: Hey, Kath, we're going to have an SC5.
1: Hey,
0: SC5,
1: go ahead.
0: Yeah, yeah, they, well, they'll be on the phone for a little while, they'll try not to mess on the hot spots. If you could, engine, we'll need engine 2 will be out here in a little bit, we'll have them check up when they get here.

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1: 10-4.